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1: And now back to Ed the Sox Rock Concert with Robbo and Lips from Enville. All right, welcome back to the Rock Concert. So Lips and Robbo.

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2: And now back to Ed the Sox Rock Concert with Robbo and Lips from Enville. Okay, so Robbo, Lips, yes. Let's talk about Computer Drone.
3: Oh, we picked that one's on the list. That's a good one. That's a deep one.
2: I'm sorry to surprise you.
3: That's a deep one, man. Okay, that's good. That's a good one.
2: All right. What's deep about it?
3: What's deep about it? That it's a great song that nobody talks about.
2: Well, we're talking about it now, so tell me about it.
3: Okay. Well,
4: it's a song about the use of computers. It was written right at the beginning of it.
3: Before, just like at the very, like, listen to how the song starts when you hear it. That dial-up.
4: It's a dial-up. That we use to get as the entry to the song, which is there dial-up anymore?
2: No, I don't think so.
4: That's how long ago the song was writing about. I was writing a song about computers and. It was in that early 90s.
3: Yeah, but the song was predicting what happened. Everybody would just become drones to computers.
2: You guys are like Nostradamus of the rock world. You've been able to foresee and predict and innovate so many things.
3: It's honestly turning out that way if you actually add it up. Yeah, it's weird, isn't it?
4: It'll be recognized fully when we're dead.
2: Well, a lot of good that'll do you.
4: Yeah, that's right.
2: Maybe your kids. Okay, let's play Computer Drone, and don't be alarmed by the beginning. For those young enough who've never heard this, these sounds, this is what you used to get when you put your phone in a modem cradle and dialed up to try to get on the internet where four people were. Okay, let's take a listen.
3: Ah, perfect.

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1: Wow. 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
0: I know.
1: Man, I've never seen Sharon look so bad before.
0: I did once before, but this is pretty bad.
1: Yeah, what do you think she got up to last night?

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Hey, it is lucky. I'll do the Viking Death March with Billy Talent as a role model. This is a new rock. It's called High Hopes 3000. It's 94.9 The Rock.

94.9 The Rock, GTA's Rock Station with Follow Boy and Centuries. Hey, it is Lucky. Some hip coming up after Tame Impala. This is Loser. 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

0: Let's do Mumford & Sons after we get a rock reality check.
1: Mark Carney is headed to the UK next week. There, the PM will meet with Andy Burnham, his UK counterpart. During the trip, Carney is scheduled to address the European Parliament and attend the State of the European Union address. Well, a dog owner is wanted by Toronto police after their dogs allegedly attacked someone and a dog at the park. Police say the suspect had their dogs off leash at a park enclosure on Thursday. They say the dogs escaped and attacked a victim and her dog, leaving the dog with life-threatening injuries. And Seth Rogen, Helen Mirren, and Penelope Cruz are among those being honored today at the Toronto International Film Festival as it heads into its fourth day. The Jays took care of business, beating the Orioles 7-3 yesterday. They now are just a game back of the final wildcard spot. The Argos squeaked in a win over Ottawa 26-23. TFC fell to Orlando 3-0. And Elena Rybakina took home the women's singles title at the U.S. Open. A mix of sun and cloud today, a chance of showers this morning, risk of a thunderstorm, a high of 26. It's 21 right now. Traffic tip anytime. Text keyword traffic to 855-432-ROCK. I'm John Lodge. 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
1: Just a heads up, the AC/DC show at Rogers Stadium September 16th has been canceled. But don't worry, there's so much more, like Staind, Seether, Hoobastank, and Hinder. They all play together September 21st at RBC Amphitheater. Then Weezer's at Scotiabank Arena September 25th. The Gorillaz take that stage October 4th. And Beck has two shows coming up at Massey Hall October 14th and 15th. There's more, so check it out at therock.fm.

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0: 94.9 The Rock on a classic rock Sunday. Who'd have thunk 51 years ago Pink Floyd came with a landmark album about absence? Roger Waters singing songs like Shine On You Crazy Diamond. David Gilmour, Welcome to the Machine, and the title song. And for the lead vocal on another song from Wish You Were Here was a friend to both Pink Floyd and Led Zeppelin. His name was Roy Harper. He takes the lead, closes another classic rock Sunday here next.
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And here we go!

0: 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Gotta be Cone's Cave on 94.9 The Rock. With a real cool time tonight, here's Cone.
1: I said we will have a real cool time tonight.
2: This is Cone's Cave. Thanks for tuning in. I'm Cone from the band Sum 41. This is my show here on The Rock, week 213. There's a lot of great shows coming to the Toronto area, GTA, over the next few weeks. I might even do a show in the coming weeks just previewing a lot of the punk bands that are coming to Toronto in the next few weeks. It's incredible. So this week I'm going to start it off. A friend of mine is coming to Toronto very soon. Brian Fallon, lead singer of the Gaslight Anthem. He's doing a solo tour, and he just came out with a brand new solo record. Brian will be playing the Opera House tomorrow, September 14th, and his new album is called Not Bad for New Jersey. So let's check out the title track called Not Bad for New Jersey on 94.9 The Rock.

That's my band right there. That is Sum 41 with Time For You To Go off of our 2011 album, Screaming Bloody Murder. This is 94.9 The Rock. I'm Cone from Sum 41. Yes, this is my show, Cone's Cave. Before that, you're found in the underground segment. I played you a band called Basement Child with their only song out, as far as I know. This is the only one I see up on Spotify, called Seesaw. That's a great song. Hopefully they make more songs and post them up online for everyone to hear. Check out Basement Child. All right, I got to tell you about an event that's happening this week that I'm involved with. This Friday at the 222 Club, I will be DJing an emo night. And I've done it before. This is my second time doing it. The same night, there's the Durham Region Awards, and it looks like they are going to induct us in Sum 41 into the Durham Region Hall of Fame. Very honored. So Dave Brown Sound and I will be on hand to accept that award. And then after, I will head over to the 222 Club and DJ an emo night. I play punk rock, pop punk, emo. I slip in some metal, and we're doing mandatory metal on my show right now. I'll slip in, you know, like Metallica, maybe some Slayer, maybe some Linkin Park. And one band that always goes over well, System of a Down. They have some huge hits, obviously. I want to play something off of the very first System of a Down album. The album was just self-titled. Let's play the very first track off of it called Sweet Pea on 94.9 The Rock.